hasn't stopped raining for days. My world is a flood, but slowly I become

Thank you. Do you have an acoustic guitar for me? I'd like to do something for you now that I hope I remember it. I haven't rehearsed it, but I just want to do this for you.

you do what they told ya. Now you do what they told ya. Now you do what they told ya. Now you do what they told ya.

0: Thanks for watching. If you like this video, give the thumbs up and click the subscribe button.
1: And if you wanna learn this choreography step by step, go to yourfirstdance.online and start your dance lessons today.